0: The Frontier Act does three things that do not exist today. One, mandatory reporting. We need to understand the capability of these models. Second, we need independent verification. And then finally, we need an emergency backstop. If a model is genuinely too dangerous, we need to have a durable, sound legal process for the government to intervene.
1: 好，来复习一些单字跟用法哦。首先呢，他们的这个法案叫做 The Frontier Act。好，那里面呢就规定了一些事项嘛哦。首先呢，就是要这些AI 研发公司必须要做自主性的一个通报哦，强制性的通报，就是只要有任何的一些状况，

0: 周杰伦还听到是傅威的版本，用爵士乐来诠释，觉得这一首歌变得是蛮时髦的一首劝世歌呢。周杰伦还，所以不要放太多真心啊。
1: When the only sound in the empty street is the heavy tread of the heavy feet.That belongs to a lonesome cop. She opens shop.

comes a smirk. She goes to work. Love for sale. Appetizing young love for sale. Love that's fresh and still unspoiled. Love that's only slightly soiled.